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0: 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I remind you every day that if you take it home and tell it.
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0: Yeah, you got to tell it right. So that's it. 5:15 take home joke of the day. Tuesday edition. What do you call a dinosaur that never gives up? What do you call a dinosaur that never, ever gives up? A triceratops. Sweetheart, you get it? Like, you try again. You instead of just a triceratops. Instead of triceratops.
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pick a friend and we'll pay for it all. Of course, the BTS Blitz Flyaway. And yesterday I was on my way to work. Song popped on. Remembered how much I love the whole boy band thing. I've been in radio a very long time. So I actually played New Kids on the Block when they first came out. Back in New Orleans. I'm so sincere. They had a concert on Canal Street in my hometown of New Orleans at a place called the Sanger Theater. And we gave away tickets and we made t-shirts and it was pandemonium. Everyone was on Canal Street and I just remember how that affected me in a positive way. Like it just, I couldn't believe so many people went to go see a band. And there's a ton of boy bands, like Jackson 5. They've been around forever, but there's some that stand the test of time. So in honor of the BTS Blitz Flyaway that we're doing, speaking of boy bands, that's what we're doing all this week. Boy bands. So if you know it, I'd love for you to sing it with me. Yesterday we did Tearing Up My Heart, and today, you are, yeah. If you know it, sing it. Even if you're at work, don't be embarrassed.

all this week, you guys. That's what we're singing. Boy bands. Bring y'all, some of y'all back to your younger days, right? Stand by. I've got that national keyword coming up for you just after 6. BTS. Want to go? I got it from Y101. Good luck. Just

The national keyword that you need to get in to win that fly away to the city of your choice is permission. P-E-R-M-I-S-S-I-O-N. Permission. Here, I'll use it in the sentence. You don't need permission to to text a national keyword. No, seriously. Text national keyword permission to 95819. You pick the city, choose a friend, and we'll pay for it all. And it's only from Y101 Today's Best Music. Good luck.

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11: A Better Life with Dr. Sanjay Gupta.
12: Eating a healthy diet is not only good for you physically, it can also keep your brain sharp as you age. According to a new study out of China, people who most closely followed the MIND diet slowed aging in key structures inside their brains by more than 2 years. The MIND diet is a combination of the Mediterranean diet, which we talk a lot about, and the DASH diet, which stands for Dietary Approaches to Stop Hypertension. All three of these diets are similar, but the MIND diet puts more of an emphasis on berries, beans, leafy green vegetables, fish, poultry, whole grains, olive oil, and nuts. You're not going to eat foods with a lot of saturated fat. We're talking cheese, butter, red meat, or anything fried. You really don't have to eat like this 100% of the time. That's the key. Just do the best that you can. I'm Dr. Sanjay Gupta, helping you live a better life.
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13: 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Oh!

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7: 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It's Y101, 6:07, and time to get down like James Brown. Here we go. Let's do it. Well done. Another hot day today. 96. That'll be the high for us. Friday we'll be pushing 100 degrees, and then we'll cool down for the weekend and into next week. Currently it's 65 degrees right outside the studio here in Fresno. Fowler, good morning. 65 degrees as well.

0: Tell Me Something Good on Y101, sponsored by Shaw's Home Comfort. At Starmont High School in Iowa, students are proving just how powerful a little kindness and a classic song can be. They've rallied around an 11-year-old boy named Eli, who's been battling a rare and aggressive cancer, stage 4 neuroblastoma, since he was just 4 years old. The support started when Starmont City Student Council, even though Eli isn't going to go to their school, they heard about him, and they didn't want him to be forgotten as he fights through the cancer and has been fighting even when he was like really, really little. So they created a video set to Journey's Don't Stop Believing and challenged other students at other schools to do the same, just to show him support, show Eli support. Now students, schools, communities from all 50 states are getting in on it, and Eli is definitely feeling the love. He says, don't stop believing.
1: So grab your friends, hit record, and sing a few lines of Don't Stop Believing. Because sometimes belief is the most powerful thing we can give.
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7: 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As we start our commute today, we have a pretty good drive if you're on Pacheco Pass right now, heading to the Bay Area. Once you get to the interchange at 156, a little bit of slowdown there, but all in all, it's a beautiful drive this morning. 168 is looking good up to the speed limit, no delays. Same thing for 99 and 41. 180 between 41 and 168, there's no delays at all. We do have one little problem in Coalinga right now, and that is at State Route 198 at Firestone. There's still some construction going on there, so there's a bit of a hazard.
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6: Y101, good morning. It's my favorite part of the day. It's not terribly hot. It feels perfect. I love this time. Outside the studio, 65 degrees. Outside of Highway City, good morning, 64 degrees. Our high today, expected to get up to 96. Friday will be about 98, very close, if not at 100 degrees in some parts of the valley. But we'll cool down over the weekend, and next week, it's the return to the 80s. Totally 80s. Remember that? But yeah, I love it. 80s, perfect. Right now, at the start of the day, let me run down the top news stories to get you up to speed. President Trump has signed an executive order creating a process to assess national security risks from advanced artificial intelligence systems. The order allows federal agents up to 30 days to review top AI models before their release, with participation by developers remaining voluntary. Trump delayed an earlier version in May, citing concerns about slowing U.S. innovation. Beef prices could be headed even higher because of a tiny fly that's causing a big problem near the border. The USDA says the New World screwworm, a flesh-eating parasite that attacks livestock, has now been found in Mexico, just 25 miles from the U.S. border. Officials worry that if it spreads into U.S. cattle herds, it could tighten beef supply and even push prices even higher at the grocery store. A hostage situation in downtown Bakersfield has stretched into a second day after police say a man barricaded himself inside the Chase Bank building near 17th and Chester following a reported bomb threat. Two hostages have been released, and police say the others inside are in good health. Nearby buildings were evacuated or locked down while Bakersfield police, SWAT, bomb technicians, and the FBI continue negotiations.
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7: Well, good morning. We've got some problems right now in the South Valley. Northbound 99, just north of Avenue 260, got a hit and run. Non-injury accident involving a couple of vehicles that they're waiting on some tow trucks. Hopefully, they can get that cleared up pretty quick. Nothing to clear up on 99 in and around the Fresno area. From Madera all the way down to the 180, things are moving along just fine. Same thing with 41. 180 between 41 and 168 is moving along.
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14: Recent survey conducted by Common Sense Media found one-third of teenagers prefer AI companions over humans for serious conversations. There's a term for that: social offloading. And experts we talked to warned that this habit could be stunting emotional growth, leaving an already isolated generation who came of age during the pandemic even less prepared for the messiness of human interaction. Sure, AI can help you polish whatever it is you're looking to say, but that's not very human, right? It's the messiness that makes our interactions with each other so real. It's also what makes them so validating, help us to develop our confidence, our voice, our deep bonds with each other. Psychiatrists we talked to encouraged turning to family or friends when you're struggling to express yourself. They are keen to help. I'm Dr. Sanjay Gupta, helping you live a better life.
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1: Tom Holland's dyslexia has kept him from doing something. And this is, it's a big opportunity, but he's repeatedly turned it down. We'll talk about that. And Ella Langley, with her newfound fame, where does she go from here? Then the sad news, Tebow Bryson passing away yesterday. We'll talk about that too. It's the pop headlines on Y101. Good morning. Happy hump day. The time is 6:38. 96 degrees will be the high for us today. It's currently 65 outside the studio. Lamore, good morning and thank you for listening. 64 degrees. Tom Holland revealed he has turned down multiple Saturday Night Live hosting opportunities because of dyslexia. For fear, specifically, of having to read off cue cards during live broadcast. 30-year-old Marvel star explained that these cue cards are used for last-minute script changes. He says, I'm just so petrified at the concept of trying to read something and they change it. Well, he can read fine. Reading aloud creates a mental block where he can freeze. He describes table reads on film sets are the worst days. And sometimes he'll highlight his parts and memorize them before they do the table read. Ella Langley has become one of the biggest names in country music, and she's always dreamed of this opportunity to happen. So now that it has, what does she dream of next? Ella says, I think my whole life I've dedicated to this craft and doing this job. And now that I'm here and experiencing this, I'm also excited about settling down one day and pursuing the human version of my life. She says, all my songs are written from such a genuine place and they are so personal to me. She hopes that fans can hear in her music the authenticity and learn a little bit about where she's from. Sad news, yesterday it was all over social media. Two-time Grammy winner Tebow Bryson dying at 2 p.m. surrounded by his family. The R&B veteran was 75 years old. His family announced that he had suffered a stroke just a couple days before and provided no official cause of death. He gained widespread recognition for these songs right here. We're going to take it back with the beautiful voice of his. This song right here, one classic that I feel will never get old.
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1: You hear that reverb there? That's the kind of reverb you get from the bathroom in the shower. I am guilty of trying to sing like this in the shower, in the bathroom echoes. And then the other favorite of Peebo Bryson.

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1: And I'm not sure if you knew this, but this is like a little known fact about Peabo Bryson, that he had a five-decade-long career, right? He has a bunch of notable hits. But one of the things that I think gets kind of lost in there is that he contributed to soap opera One Life to Live's theme song. There you go. A little bit of trivia. Rest in peace, Peabo Bryson.
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15: 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But are they safe? And do they really work? Well, first, let's talk about actual magnesium. That's an essential mineral that is needed for more than 300 different processes in the body, according to one dietitian. And most people get enough of it simply from the foods they eat. Now, if you're not getting enough, there are a few different types of supplements you can try. But as always, you should talk to your doctor before starting any new medication or supplement, whether it's prescription or over-the-counter. Now, when it comes to the science, we looked into this, and I gotta say, there's not a lot of strong evidence that magnesium supplements will actually help you sleep. 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And maybe it's those things then that help you get some better sleep. I'm Dr. Sanjay Gupta, helping you live a better life.
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0: Happy hump day, Y101. It's the middle of the work week. We got this, and then we'll get closer to the weekend. 7-Eleven, and right now, outside the studio, Palm and Shaw is where I am. 67 degrees. Chorus Gold, good morning. 67 as well. Today, it will be another hot one. The high expected to get up to 96. 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This is a story about kindness and something that was initially started at a high school. So these students created something that became so big, and the cause was very worthy. Starmont High School, it's over in Iowa. Students put together a video where they sing a classic song, Don't Stop Believing. This has become like the fight song for an 11-year-old boy named Eli. Eli has been battling a rare and aggressive cancer, stage 4 neuroblastoma. He's been fighting this since he was 4 years old. Now he's 11. So it started with these kids wanting to show support to Eli. So they sang just a little clip of them singing Journey's Don't Stop Believing, and then they challenged other schools to do the same. What happened was that not only did other schools do the same, but other communities did the same. Then other states did the same, and more states, all 50 states getting involved, even UK, Australia, they're posting their own sing-along tributes. Little Eli says that the message is what's keeping him really strong. He says, thank you, and don't stop believing.
1: So grab your friends, hit record, and sing a few lines of Don't Stop Believing. Because sometimes belief is the most powerful thing we can give.
2: Everyone who joins the chain shows that Eli is not fighting alone.
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4: 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I feel like these are a bunch of students that they're changing Eli's life, and I think Eli will go on to change the world.
5: 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Oh, my morning's going so much better now that I heard that. Tell me something good.
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7: Well, good morning. On southbound 99 at Clinton, we have a lot of congestion both on Clinton and on the on-ramp to southbound 99 right now. So things are starting to get a little slow as you head down southbound 99 once you get to Clinton. And at northbound 99 at Ashland, a little bit of a delay there. And that has a lot to do with people just getting on northbound 99. 41 is looking really good through Fresno right now. No problems all the way down to the 180. Speaking of the 180, the only problem that we're having is on southbound, going into southbound 41, a little bit of congestion there. But all in all, things are still...
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18: Did you know that almost half the vegetables and more than three quarters of the fruit that we eat in this country come from just one state, California? Yeah, it's true. And according to a new report by the Environmental Working Group, a health advocacy organization, a lot of this produce is tainted with PFAS, which are sometimes referred to as forever chemicals. Why? Well, the EPA says pesticides keep America's food supply safe, abundant, and affordable. And of course, these chemicals are used in every state, not just California. Now, if you are worried, though, about how much you're consuming, the best thing to do is to buy organic produce, if and when you can. Organic or not, you should rinse all fruits and vegetables under running water. Don't use any soap. And as one epidemiologist told us, use a brush on sturdier items like carrots, potatoes, and cucumbers. I'm Dr. Sanjay Gupta, helping you live a better life.
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6: 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Weather right now, 65 outside Kingsburg, 67 outside the studio, and 96. That'll be how hot we get later today. It is time for some funny stories. And these are true. I think that's probably what makes this stupid news so popular, is that this is actually true. This really did happen. And this story is a good theme. We haven't had this this topic in a while. Bring your kid to work day. It's been a while since we've had this featured in the stupid news, but most recently, it happened in Pennsylvania. You know, sometimes whenever parents are doing like a DIY project, they're fixing something in a tight space, and they need somebody to help with lighting the area, kids are really good at holding a flashlight. So this one man decided, you know what, I'm going to bring my girlfriend's daughter to work with me so she can hold a flashlight while I do what I do. What exactly does he do? He breaks into places. This really happened. 41-year-old guy named James. He was arrested after he broke into an office building, bringing his girlfriend's 11-year-old daughter with him and telling her, hold the flashlight, shine it over there, shine it this place now. Now, when cops showed up, James was in the equipment room of this office place, and he had instructed the little girl to hold the flashlight for him while he cut some copper wiring. He was stealing it to resell it later. James was caught, slapped on the handcuffs, and charged with burglary, corruption of minors, among other things. The little girl wasn't charged with anything, although they're probably working with her family to find, you know, sincerely, somebody to look after her, since how does this happen? How does an 11-year-old girl go on a copper wiring theft ring? That's terrible.
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0: Good morning. There is some congestion right now on Bullard, and that is all heading into 168. Once you get on 168, things are moving along really well, but we got a little backup on Bullard for those of you in Clovis right now wanting to get on the 168. But the rest of 168 is smooth and moving along just fine as you head into 180. No delays right now. And 180 itself is doing really well. There are no delays between 168 and 41. And the only problem on 180 where there is a little bit of delay is heading in to southbound.
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5: Dyslexia is a real problem for Tom Holland, and we'll talk about how it prevented him and continues to prevent him from doing Saturday Night Live. Ella Langley says she's finding her footing with her newfound fame. And legendary R&B singer Peebo Bryson passing away. The pop headlines are on Y101. Happy Wednesday. 96 will be the high. 70 degrees outside the studio. 69 degrees outside of Highway City. Tom Holland revealed that he's repeatedly been asked to host Saturday Night Live, but says no. Why? Because he is really scared of having to read cue cards. Now, they use the cue cards whenever they make like a last-minute change to the script to make it even funnier or to modify it so that it reads just right. They'll write it out, and he'll have to read it on set, real time. And that scares him so badly because of his dyslexia. He says that, I'm so petrified at the concept of trying to read something that they've changed. Now, he can read fine. Reading aloud is what creates a mental block for him, where he can just freeze. And he describes table reads at the on like a film set. Those are his worst days. It's so bad that he'll highlight his part and memorize it before going over it with all the other actors. Ella Langley has become one of the biggest names in country music. She's always dreamed of this to happen. Now that it has happened, what does she dream of next? She says, I think my whole life I've really dedicated to this craft and doing this job, and now that I'm up here and experiencing this, I'm also excited about settling down one day and pursuing the human version of my life. She really puts her heart into every song that she writes, and she hopes that to fans that they can hear how special that is to her, how personal it is, and how authentic. Learn a little bit about Ella Langley, where she's from. Two-time Grammy winner Peebo Bryson died yesterday around 2 o'clock. He was surrounded by his family. He was 75 years old. His family announced that he had suffered a stroke just days before. There's been no official cause of death. He gained widespread popularity for these songs. We got to pay tribute to him and play classics that I think will never get old. Everyone, kids of our kids will love hearing.
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taking me back. That echo, the reverb on that, the voice. Kind of sounds like he's in the bathroom. No one to tell us. I'll say it right now. I tried my best in the shower to sing like this.

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1: Well, good morning. We're starting to get some delays right now on southbound 99. Starting at McKinley is where it slows down all the way to 180. And then on 180 westbound coming into 99, also delay there. So that is why there is the delay that starts at McKinley on southbound 99. Right now, westbound 180 heading into 41 northbound, we're starting to get a little bit of a backup there. 168 heading into 180 is looking really good, and things are moving.
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9: You ever wake up in the middle of the night, or maybe first thing in the morning, and notice drool on your pillow? Unless you're sleeping next to someone who hasn't already seen all your good, bad, and ugly, it's probably not that big a deal and not anything to worry about, unless it's something that just started happening recently. When people drool at night, it's often because of a stuffy nose, acid reflux, or being a mouth breather. People who sleep on their stomach or side are more likely to drool than someone who sleeps on their back. But in some cases, drooling at night can be a warning sign of something more serious, like dental issues, sleep apnea, or even early symptoms of Parkinson's disease. If you're at all concerned about this, the best place to start is with an ENT doctor, an ears, nose, and throat doctor. They can recommend a sleep study to possibly get some answers. I'm Dr. Sanjay Gupta, helping you live a better life.
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0: Y101, good morning. I'm AJ in the morning. Here's your first chance. Get your name into the contest, BTS Blitz, where we are flying you out of the 559 and over to maybe New York. That city is still up for grabs. So is Dallas and Chicago. Text the national keyword today to the number 95819, and that will get you qualified now. Don't text and drive. You have all hour to send that word, so don't worry. Weather today, going to be hot again. 96 will be the high outside the studio right now. It's already getting warm. 72 degrees. Fowler, good morning. 71 degrees. Our good news has to do with kids starting a trend and also reigniting our love for the classic Journey song, Don't Stop Believin'. There's a little boy named Eli. He's 11 years old. Since he was just, I believe, 4 years old, he has been battling a rare and aggressive cancer, stage 4 neuroblastoma. Now, when the kids of a high school over in Iowa heard about Eli, they decided they wanted to show support to him. And they sang a little clip of Journey's Don't Stop Believin'. And that has since taken off to other districts, to other cities, to other states. All 50 states, matter of fact, getting involved in this. And so is like Australia. So are like other places like the UK also getting involved. This is turned into Eli's fight song. And he says that, thank you. And don't stop believing.
1: So grab your friends, hit record, and sing a few lines of Don't Stop Believing. Because sometimes belief is the most powerful thing we can give.
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4: 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And I think Eli will go on to change the world.
5: 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Oh, my morning's going so much better now that I heard that. Tell me something good.
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7: Well, good morning. We're getting some slowdown right now on southbound 41, starting at Herndon, and it's pretty much slow and go all the way down to Ashland. And then further down 41, we start to have some slowdown on 180. And coming off of 168 to westbound 180, we have definitely some heavy, heavy traffic on 180. It's affecting north and southbound 41 as well. 99 Shields all the way down to Olive. Very, very hip.
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20: Did you know that almost half the vegetables and more than three quarters of the fruit that we eat in this country come from just one state, California? Yeah, it's true. And according to a new report by the Environmental Working Group, a health advocacy organization, a lot of this produce is tainted with PFAS, which are sometimes referred to as forever chemicals. Why? Well, the EPA says pesticides keep America's food supply safe, abundant, and affordable. And of course, these chemicals are used in every state, not just California. Now, if you are worried, though, about how much you're consuming, the best thing to do is to buy organic produce, if and when you can. Organic or not, you should rinse all fruits and vegetables under running water. Don't use any soap. And as one epidemiologist told us, use a brush on sturdier items like carrots, potatoes, and cucumbers. I'm Dr. Sanjay Gupta, helping you live a better life.
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6: Y101, good morning. Here we are, middle of the work week. After we get today done, it's all easy stuff from here on to the weekend. But today, going to be a hot one. So will Thursday. Friday will be the hottest day of the week, where I'm not going to say it's impossible. We may just be at 100 degrees, maybe a little bit over, in parts of the valley on Friday. The weekend will take us back to the mid to low 90s, and then next week, we'll be in the 80s. I love it. Totally 80s. Remember those? Yeah, we're old. I'm old. I'm not going to say you're old. I'm old. 96 for today. Not too bad. Outside the studio, it's 73. Outside of Highway City, 71. Here at the very start of the day, let me get you up to speed with the top news headlines. President Trump has signed an executive order creating a process to assess national security risks from advanced artificial intelligence systems. The order allows federal agencies up to 30 days to review top AI models before their release, with participation by developers remaining voluntary. Trump delayed an earlier version in May, citing concerns about slowing U.S. innovation. Beef prices could be headed even higher because of a tiny fly causing a big problem near the border. The USDA says the New World screwworm, a flesh-eating parasite that attacks livestock, is now being found in Mexico, just 25 miles from the U.S. border. Officials worry that if it spreads into U.S. cattle herds, it could tighten beef supplies, which means higher prices for ground beef, steak, tri-tip at the grocery store. Yeah, it may just be really expensive. The hostage situation in downtown Bakersfield is over. Police say all hostages were released unharmed after a nearly 12-hour standoff at the Chase Bank building near 17th and Chester. Authorities say the incident started Tuesday afternoon with a reported bomb threat and ended with FBI personnel fatally shooting the suspect. Bakersfield police say the case remains under investigation. Now let's go ahead and take a look at our morning commute.
5: Here's the Y101 morning traffic update.
7: Some breaking traffic right now in Delano. We have a problem on Avenue 24 at Road 120. There are no details. There's a hazard in the roadway. Not sure what it is. Southbound 99 right now, things are once again getting very, very busy. And pretty much by the time you get to McKinley, things will start to improve. But before that, just look for traffic to slow down. Westbound 180 still showing signs of backup. 168 coming into westbound 180, especially very, very heavy traffic, and north and southbound 41 are.
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19: Staying active every day will go a long way towards helping you live a happy, healthy, and pain-free life. And there's perhaps no movement more fundamental than walking. It reinforces the alignment, stability, and coordinated muscle activation that supports how your body moves, whether you're doing strenuous exercise or simply going about your daily life. This is according to Dana Santis, a strength and conditioning specialist. Even though you walk every day, Dana does say you can make small adjustments to immediately improve your walking mechanics. So, keep your rib cage stacked over your pelvis. Avoid leaning over or arching your lower back. Allow your arms to swing naturally in coordination with your legs. Keep your gaze forward, your jaw relaxed, and then just breathe in through your nose and out through your mouth. I'm Dr. Sanjay Gupta, helping you live a better life.
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0: 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Send that to 95819. Good luck. 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
0: Stupid news. Y101, AJ in the morning with our weather already heating up. This is the one where this hour changes. Like the last time I talked to you with the news, it was 73. Right now, it's 74 outside the studio. And looking at Lemoore, currently it is 74 degrees too. Our stupid news has to do with a theme we haven't touched on in quite a while. Take your kid to work day. Now, there was a story about a 41-year-old man from Pennsylvania, and he decided he was going to take his girlfriend's daughter to work with him. The only thing is that he doesn't work in an office job or a fun job like a radio DJ. No. He works as a thief. And he brought the little girl along with him. She's only 11 years old, but you know what she can do? Awesome. Hold a flashlight, as kids do, right? Whenever we're doing a DIY project and we need little hands to hold a flashlight just still and at the right spot. Kids are fantastic at that. So one day he decided... The man, his name is James, by the way. James decided he was going to break into an office building, bring in the 11-year-old girl with him, and setting off an alarm for the office building. I think it might have been a silent alarm because he was busy at work trying to cut copper wiring and having the little girl shine the light in just the direction where he is. And that's where cops found him. Still cutting the wires and the little girl holding the flashlight. They arrested him, and now he's going to be facing charges for burglary, corruption of minors, among other things. The little girl wasn't charged, but they're really looking into how this happened. Like, the mother, did she okay the situation with boyfriend taking her daughter to go rob a place? That's stupid news. Y101.
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4: 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It's 8:48. And our weather today going to be hot with a high of 96. Friday will be close to 100. Let's jump right into our entertainment news. The top headlines that you'll be seeing. Tom Holland, he revealed that he turned down multiple Saturday Night Live hosting opportunities because of dyslexia and fear of reading cue cards during live broadcast. His concerns are about the show's handwritten cue cards. They're used for last-minute script changes, so he can't pull on his ability to memorize a line and deliver it the way he had practiced it. Because sometimes they'll rewrite lines on the spot, and he has to read the cue card and still deliver that kind of performance to make it funny live on stage. Now, he says that he can read fine, but when he's reading things like new on the spot, he hits a mental block when he's reading it out loud and he could freeze. And he describes table read days as his worst days on film sets. So that requires him to highlight and memorize lines beforehand. And you can't do that when you're on SNL. Ella Langley has become one of the biggest names in country music. She's always dreamed of this to happen. And now that it's happening, what does she have to dream for next? Well, being a normal person. How funny. You were just there and now all of a sudden you're dreaming about being a normal person. I think my whole life I've dedicated it to this craft and doing this job. And now that I'm up here and experiencing this, I'm also excited about settling down one day and pursuing the human version of my life. She says that her songs are very personal to her. They come from a genuine place, and her hope is that fans can hear her authenticity in the music. Yesterday, got some sad news of one of the best voices, I think. These songs that he put out, at least in my lifetime, are the most memorable. You can hear these songs and be taken back to exactly when we heard it for the first time. Great song. Peebo Bryson, passing away at the age of 75. He died just yesterday, surrounded by his family, and was 75 years old. His family said that he suffered a stroke just days before. Now, he gained widespread recognition for these duets, but he also, this is like a little-known fact about Peebo Bryson, that he also had some contributions to a theme song that was very popular. It's to a soap opera, One Life to Live, and Peebo Bryson worked on the theme song for that. Some trivia. Rest in peace, Peebo Bryson.
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6: Well, good morning. It's the break in traffic here. Westbound 180 at McCall. A non-injury accident. But it's so new, emergency personnel are still on their way to the scene of that accident. We'll get some more details when they get there. Things have improved on westbound 180 a great deal over the course of the last few minutes. In fact, from 168 to 41, things on westbound 180 aren't as backed up as they were. But we still have a little backups on 41. It looks like mostly northbound. And 99 is completely cleared up from all the congestion. And that is a big improvement.
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17: For the ninth year in a row, Finland has been named the happiest country in the world. That's according to the World Happiness Report put out every year by the Wellbeing Research Center at the University of Oxford in the UK. Two other Nordic nations, Iceland and Denmark, came in at numbers 2 and 3. Now, having spent quite a bit of time in these countries over my 2.5 decades as a journalist, I can tell you that this is not at all that surprising. There's an entirely different way of thinking in these countries. We before me, you might say. In other words, the mentality is less adversarial and much more, we're all in this together. One other interesting thing that came up was that no matter where someone lived, the more time they spent on social media, the less happy they were. Want to smile? It's simple. Put your phone away for a bit. I'm Dr. Sanjay Gupta, helping you live a better life.
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Taylor Swift revealing that she's got three versions that will go on sale Friday. 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

Y101, Ellen Langley. Now that she's famous, what's left for her to do? She says she's always dreamed of becoming famous. Now she dreams of being a normal person. Here's Choosing Texas. 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Just

Y101, good news. We made it through the hardest part of the workday. What? We showed up. Sometimes that is the hardest part, all right? And we did it, so good for us. 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

Jelly Roll is not shy about saying how proud he is of his daughter. She just turned 18, and he's like, girl, you are breaking some generational curses in this family. He's like, you just graduated high school. That's one thing that a lot of people in his family hasn't done. And she's going to college. He's like, look at you. Just doing it all. It's Y101, today's best music with Tame Impala and Jenny.

0: And you just might be the one going to see BTS. I'm just saying there is another chance to win flights, hotel, and tickets to see BTS. And all you got to do is hang out with Y101 a little bit longer. 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So hang tight. 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

Y101, another chance for you to try and win one of those BTS flyaways. 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

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Like, pretty smart for doing that. 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

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I saw it at the Target off of Herndon and Willow, and I'm like, maybe this is for me.

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Y101. So Ella Langley, she has many talents. Like, she can sing, she's good at dancing, she is going to go into acting, so I'm sure she'll crush that, but she's not good at golf. She knows it too. She's like, don't take me golfing. 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

Y101. I don't believe Taylor Swift anymore. She's duped us on so many things, including the latest Toy Story 5 soundtrack song. Yeah. I don't know. But now she's saying like, oh, I'm not getting married in Rhode Island. Right. Yeah. I'll believe that one after you get married and we find out where. Right now, I don't believe it.

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This could be a good thing. I guess McDonald's is testing a chicken wing menu in order to compete with Wingstop and Chick-fil-A. And I'm hoping some of the test sites are here in the Valley, because I know we're a good one for it. So keep me posted if you hear anything on it. I want to try it. It's Y101 with Bruno Mars.

0: 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Amory, you got your chance to try and win one of those BTS flyaways, the flights, the hotel, and the tickets. You just got to hang out with Y101 for a little bit longer. Just after 2 o'clock, you'll get that national keyword. You text it in, and then you're entered for your chance to win one of the BTS Blitz flyaways. It's just that easy. So hang tight. In about like 20-ish minutes, you'll get that national keyword.
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13: Did you know that almost half the vegetables and more than 3/4 of the fruit that we eat in this country come from just one state, California? Yeah, it's true. And according to a new report by the Environmental Working Group, a health advocacy organization, a lot of this produce is tainted with PFAS, which are sometimes referred to as forever chemicals. Why? Well, the EPA says pesticides keep America's food supply safe, abundant, and affordable. And of course, these chemicals are used in every state, not just California. Now, if you are worried, though, about how much you're consuming, the best thing to do is to buy organic produce, if and when you can. Organic or not, you should rinse all fruits and vegetables under running water. Don't use any soap. And as one

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Post Malone is saying they're just not ready for some of the dates on the big A Stadium tour with this guy, Jelly Roll. So we'll have to wait and see what happens. It's Y101.

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Benson Boone right now. 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

0: Follow Post Malone, Jonas Brothers, Morgan Wallen, Megan Trainor, and Ella Langley. Choosing she's from Texas, I can tell by the way she's still stepping around the room. Man, I love that song. Welcome to the
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0: I don't know what your favorite kind of candy is. Mine is pretty, it's not unique, but it's not normal either. You know that English toffee? It comes in squares and it's covered with almonds. That right there, whatever that is, whatever it's called, I don't really know. Oh my God. And you know what's really good? If the toffee is not too hard, not squishy, but not like break your teeth hard. It's my favorite. The only thing I like more than that is Chico sticks. If you've never had a Chico stick or Chico, whatever, Chico, I don't know what the orange thing. Woo! The best candy of all time. Better than Snickers, all of them. Chico sticks or Chico, whatever it's called. And that English toffee covered in almonds. Oh, my God. Matter of fact, hold on. Dillo Baby Jesus, I don't know who was in the kitchen cooking up desserts and they came up with the English toffee. Maybe they were from England. I don't know. But Lil Baby Jesus, give them an extra weekend off. And if it was a long time ago and they're not no longer with us, I don't know. Give one of their descendants an extra week of vacation for just coming up with it. I know you're busy and you don't have time for my foolishness, but amen. Okay, I had to talk to God. Hold on. So anyway, English toffee is my favorite, and that always makes me happy. Number two, my wife and I had lunch today, Jimmy John's. And you know the little mayonnaise mustard packets that you can get at the end when you go to pick up your sandwich? I like that because I can manipulate how much I get on each bite. And I actually squeeze mustard and mayonnaise on every bite. I know, weird. It's kind of like eating a corn dog. And instead of just putting the mustard or whatever ketchup all over it, you've got a pack. And every bite, a little dab. Oh, my God, it's so good. I love it. Dollop. That's what I'm trying to say. Dollop is the word I was looking for, not dab. Dollop. Anyway, or dab. Maybe that's what I was trying to say, too. It goes to tell you, when I think about food, I'm your dude. I just get all discombobulated when I think about food. Anyway, controlling the bites, the mustard and mayonnaise and whatever. That's number two. And number three, not many of them still work. But you know those little merry-go-rounds that you see, like, in front of, I don't know, the old-school stores, Kmart? They've got some in the mall, but it's not the same. I'm talking about the three horses that are made out of steel. if a kid falls and busts their head, I'm not saying that that's funny, but you know the ones I'm talking about, right? Okay, I busted my head before. That's why those little merry-go-rounds outside of, like, the outlets and Kmart and whatever, and the kids still get on them. I love that. I used to watch when other kids whose parents didn't pay for the ride, and they would stick them on the thing. Man, you didn't kick it on this. Get out of here. No, you got to share. Anyway, there it is. Always giving you the things, the three things on Y101, today's best music.
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3: Hi, it's Gracie Abrams with my new song, Hit the Wall. 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
3: Being on the road definitely influences creative output, I would say. I think there's just this kind of different frequency that your nervous system is operating, you know, on, and it can be really helpful and kind of fuel, sometimes in my experience, like a delirious kind of edge to songwriting, which I've appreciated very much in the past. And it also can be a bit dysregulating, which sometimes means that I don't write music for a couple weeks at a time, and that can feel nerve-wracking in its own way. But I think I try again to just be really present with touring.

Last national keyword of the day is going to happen just after 6 p.m. tonight. If you want to go see BTS in the city of your choice, bring a friend. We'll take care of it all. But the only way you can get in to win is with us right here on Y101, today's best music. Good luck.

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0: 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How

0: 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Olivia Rodrigo right now, Hunter X Golden on the way, Noah Kahan, The Great Divide, and more today's best music for you right here on Y101.
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